0: stick figures. Your subjects, showing a revoked DL negative NCSC levels, is showing an active OOP with a PPMB and a Shelby Gentry 40. Your subjects may have a negative, showing an OOP with a PPMB and a Dante Harris.
1: Yeah, we got it.

0: 56-44.
1: Go ahead.
0: I can see what looks like should be the vehicle, but I can't see all of it in the tag. They said the owner's usually here at 7 o'clock in the morning.
2: I'm sorry, can you 10-9?
0: I can see a white Toyota that looks like a Yaris. I'm just not 100% sure. I can't see the tag or the dealer tag. But they said the owner's here usually at 7 o'clock in the morning.
2: 10-4.
0: Fifty-six.
3: Amsterdam. 56.
0: Okay.

0: 41, did you make contact with Ms. Sandra Bishop?
1: 10-4. I'm going to have some notes under her name in Tac 10. You can clear this for now. She's off the property. Open me a call for the same location for stolen vehicle report for now.
2: I copy.

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0: Looks like it's going to be at the Pilot Travel Center, 281 Pleasant Grove Road, Southwest, 281 Pleasant Grove Road, Southwest. Trying to get further for you.

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0: I'll open that when the cat will be tonight.
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0: Gates has a vehicle, 10-8 crash report.
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2: Owners of Import Auto showed up on scene, advised that the car was repoed. I'll be 10-8 and a report.

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1: Hi, copy. You'll be 281, 281 Pleasant Grove Road, southwest of the pilot for a possible DOA.
2: It's a 2011 Black Ford Fusion. Damaged front grille. Should have duct tape on one or both of the front fenders. Have an out-of-date Tennessee registration. Unsure who it's actually registered at this time. Possibly taken by a Jamie subject from the residence at the corner of Hawk and Dalton Pike, heading towards Blackwood Apartments. It happened in the last half hour.
1: Copy.

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1: Quick 6, 911. It's going to be a confirmed code 73. Do you have EMS and PD en route to us?
2: They are en route.
1: Copy that. Advise them to go past the pilot, come up the truck entrance. We're going to be just past the fuel pumps on the route.

Pardon, you didn't send by for a bowler from the county. Pardon, you didn't see on the lookout for a 2011 black Ford Fusion. Damaged the front grille, duct tape on both sides of the front fenders, out of state registration, unknown who it's registered to. Taken in the last half hour by Jamie subject from the residence at Hawk and Dalton Pike, headed towards Blythewood Apartments. Any contact and hold for the county. Timeout's going to be 2015.

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0: Yeah, sorry. Are you still on that for NHTSA?
1: That's correct. We're about to begin. Kevin, if you're ready for mileage, I can give it to you.
0: Good.
1: Beginning mileage 9 to Bradley is 8.2.

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1: Do we copy? 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
0: It's going to be a non-emergency sick 1080 1080 Ellis Drive Southeast.

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1: Go ahead.
0: Worko 73.
1: I copy. Time is 2018.
0: Who's the ME?
1: I'm Christy Harden.
0: We copy.

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2: Go ahead.
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2: Tech copy, do you want that return?
0: Yeah.

0: I got another one as well for a return.
1: Go ahead with it.
0: 970-426 Sam or Tom, South Carolina, Illinois.
1: Second.

0: 76. That first one didn't have a return comeback to it. The second one did. Looks like it's going to be a 2024 Hyundai trailer, semi-trailer. Looks like Ego Express Incorporated. Out of Elmhurst, Illinois. Onset was about 2 hours ago. It's just gotten worse. Having constant pain and also was complaining of nausea. Residence of the greenhouse has a white Subaru Outback at the end of the cul-de-sac near the house, and the front door will be unlocked. Copy, thank you.
1: Copy, that's about.
0: Okay.

0: drill
1: that. 3309, go ahead.
0: We send out an admin text on this, please.
2: Yeah.
0: Also including the CID is en route and cause of death undetermined.
1: Not copy. I'm gonna put you on some traffic.
0: In 41, we said extra trail.
1: Not copy, thank you.
3: Fifty-six.
4: Fire advisor, a phone call came in for Wolfert. Check on this guy. Do you have that company's number so I can call him?

0: 2012 and probably.
1: Okay.
0: Five, Edward 22, what's your 20? Southland, APD. And I'm here on Pleasant Grove. I'm probably closer if you want me to start that way.
1: 10-4-5. 9-9 was the truck number. Trailer was a 122217.
2: No, he's only been here 4 days. He's been with them last couple days, I guess, or recently.
1: No. Please, looks like we've had a wanted subject, NBA, and a possible overdose there.

0: 7 LBE and Alpha, disabled vehicle, about 6,000, 6,100 block of Water Level Highway, Tennessee, David Paul, 41613.
1: Copy. Two zero three three Jordan Avenue Northwest. Looks like a bicycle was stolen from her house, stolen from a garage sale there.
2: 44, I'm sorry, I got a 1081 here on McIntyre.
3: Six nine one one.
4: Go ahead.
3: This thing's been left with CPD. They said they would call us back later if they need us. We're going to be back in service when terminated.
4: That's 2020.
2: It's going to be Julian.
1: Next. Julian, I've got a possible tag in there for you on that Ford Fusion.
5: 10-4. I'm copying a license.
1: Go ahead.
0: 075-452-381. I believe that's going to be my suspect.
1: Copy.

0: time was it? Go ahead. What time was code 73 called? Thank you.
1: 509. I've got my partner. We're in service.
0: Did you copy that semi-responsive I put you on?
1: Yeah, I did. I got the text. You chosen, Rob.
0: You're good. It'll be 551-5516 Street Northeast for a semi-responsive slash, I guess, sick call. If you'll just stage in the area until I get law enforcement on scene.
1: 10-4.

0: 767. Do you think you can copy this loss of EMS?
1: Show me that. I'm not far.
0: I copy. 551 6th Street, Northeast. EMS is just needing a little out there.

0: Boy, I'm out with our caller here. 20th in charge.
1: Hang up. Good.
2: Water level highway in Hancock. It was no 28 displayed. It'll be on a silver Toyota. Here's a vehicle in front of them, maybe with them as well. They pulled over. It looks like a silver SUV

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1: For you.
0: And.
1: Eighty-five.

tag 155 Baker Charlie Paul Paul, expiration of 6/27 on a 15 white Toyota XPL to a Macy and Mitchell Eneham out of Ocoee. Is that it, sir?

0: have a deal. It'll be a camper that's on the property right there. He's saying that you can see it from the road and that he's sitting in the driveway.
1: Can you cover one?
0: Yeah, go ahead.
1: Donald Terry, comment on road 825-1987.
0: He's 87.
1: Yes, ma'am.
0: Okay.

0: 63, negative. Intake levels.
1: Sure thing.
2: Thirty-two. I'm out of pilot.
0: Okay.
3: Emergency on the service with a warning.

0: Dude, turn coffee call.
1: Hang on.
0: Prowler already gone. 8132 Friends Road Northwest. If you could just talk to the caller and check the area. They're uncomfortable that there was a homeless man in the area.
2: You advise that call. Prowler's already left the area.
0: Yeah, they're gone. They just want the area checked and want to speak.

0: Good.
1: Apparently, the bicycle was returned, and she's unclear if any of the items were actually stolen when you show us tonight.
0: Second.
2: The main beginning is 3-1. Correction, 1-3.
0: Sorry, I stepped on you. Said 3-1.
2: No, 1-3.

0: just wanted to verify the EMS was on the way. He's alive and kicking. There ain't nothing life threatening. We're just going to get him checked out.
1: Yes, sir. It looks like they're on Central Avenue right now. Should be there. Is it clear for them when they get there?
0: Careful.
2: Fort Foreman, Roger Crystals.
1: Back up.

0: Hi, sir. 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I'll be a welfare check.
1: Fiji 4.
0: 2068 Base Pike Southeast. 2068 Base Pike Southeast. It looks like 56 was out here earlier for a 911 hangup, so everything looked okay. Now we're getting a caller saying that a victim that lives at this address has been assaulted by her boyfriend within the last few days. Let me just check on the people there at this residence, make sure they're okay.
1: Copy one.
0: Go ahead.
1: Alabama 6247828.
0: Yeah, copy.

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1: Go ahead.
0: Left a note in the cab. All units tonight.
1: Not copy.

0: 44. I'll be 10-8, civil.
1: Okay.
2: 10-81.
1: Okay.
2: North Dakota in 26. Stand by for 28.
1: Okay. 85, 28, Baker Queen, Robert, 9102, on Black Dodge.

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1: Yeah, go ahead.
0: 147-007-566.
1: I copy.
2: Forty-one, I'm L85.
1: I copy. Copy.

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1: 5.
0: You can just hit 8 with an adamant refusal.
1: I copy.
2: Ten on 7.
1: Copy. Let's see if it's your copy.

0: 3376, it's saying okay.
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0: I copy. That female there should be a Michelle Ball.
2: You should be en route to 54.
0: Okay.

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1: 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Good morning.
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0: Can you place this residence under extra patrol the next 2 weeks? Afternoons, please.
1: Copy.
0: And I'll be 10-8.
1: Okay.

0: It's everything.
1: Go ahead.
0: I'll be out with two subjects on here on Paso behind the airport. On some motorcycles and go-karts.
1: Hi, copy.
2: Still signing. Q for me, 10 safe on computer maintenance.
1: Copy. Edward 17, are you on Linda Vault Parkway?
0: Yeah, Temple.

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1: 3-2.
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0: 1100 Castle Road, Tennessee 322, Baker Queen, Zebra Tom. 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
1: My copy. Does it need to be entered? I just want to let you know, please, please request an K-9 on your emergency. And let them know that you were on a call right now, just to advise you.
2: It's going to be a little bit.
1: No copy.

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1: Can you see if County K-9 can go assist PHP?
0: He's not on tonight. You want to let him know that you can't handle that right now?
1: Yeah, 10-4, I'm not going to be able to make it anytime soon.
0: I'll call him back and let him know that you can't make it.

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1: Affirmative, you'll be 2068 2068, base Pike Southeast. PD's there with a mail request and a checkup.

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1: Go for Bessemer.
0: Somebody at the Horizon Square Apartments, 2324 Georgetown Road Northwest, apartment 207. Call her last, and that female called her, saying her and her boyfriend were arguing here.

0: 44, 41. A female there should be a Kyla, unknown last name. Says her granddaughter talked to the caller and told the caller that the male took her phone and won't let her call. Says that they're in verbals at this time, but he has assaulted her before in the past. The male's going to be a mixed male with a long, curly, black hair. I mean, tall as well. Says there's going to be a 4-year-old in the home as well.
1: 44, I'm going 97.

0: 344, can you copy two?
1: Sorry, with the first one.
0: It's going to be Tennessee 154-556-362.
1: I copy. You can go ahead with the second one.
0: Tennessee 147-759-379.
1: What was that last number? 37.
0: 371.
1: I copy.

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Yelsey.

0: from 509. Can you check status?
1: Copy. Are you in Rock?
2: Yeah, we're ready.
1: Copy. It's 174, 174 Hannah Road, Northwest.
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4: 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It's going to be 66-year-old female, 115 pounds. Blood pressure machine is showing AFib. Patient can't speak in full sentences, speech is slurred, and there is some facial droopage.

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1: Anything. My Force 3, except that they're on a flying. Sorry, My Force 3, except that they're on a flying standby due to their 39-minute ETA. I said I'll let them know if we need them.

0: 210.
1: Go ahead.
0: I'm going to have Hazmat 1 respond with Quint 6 for that call. You show Engine 5 out of service while they're Hazmat's responding down there.
1: I copy.
2: Quint 6, responding on emergency.
3: 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I'll be following.

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1: Okay.
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1: Okay. Tennessee 6, fire's back on the way out there.

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0: 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There's a male that was walking up towards the Philippi Church back there. He's walking up towards the front doors. He's wearing a white tank top, look like a younger male. You want to turn around and come back with me?
2: Four, we're on the scene.
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0: 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I'm 10-8 from the Ace Patrol.
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1: Okay. For Georgetown Road, Northwest, apartment 207, T3, T4, Georgetown Road, Northwest, apartment 207. Sound like somebody kicked down the door there. .4185, it looks like it's the same male, 4144, you were there earlier, the Mr. Isom. Said he kicked the door down there. Yeah.
2: Check.
1: Edward 22.
2: Tennessee 144-218-981.
1: Coffee.

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0: He's valid. Negative warrants.
1: 10-4, thank you.
2: Chili.
0: Go ahead.
2: We're getting out of 3245 on Pike with 1 mil.
3: Patient's loaded in EMS unit 509. We're going to be back in service. The scene's terminated.
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0: 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I'm going to follow him over to his house here.
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1: Can you try Ohio and Texas, maybe?
0: Yeah. Too late.

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1: We're at apartment B, just kind of in between the two, Polar and, or Poplar and Berry Street.
0: It's on Berry, but off this house, the side of this house.

0: 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We want everything okay.
1: 10-4.
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1: Yeah, you can clear this.
0: Good.
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0: Can you tell me who's on the truck, please?
1: Hunter, I'll give you a call.
0: Thank you.

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0: Seven, it'll be 6226220, Spring Place Road, southeast, difficulty breathing.
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0: 4-10.
1: Six C, you said out. What was your traffic?
0: We're all 10-8.

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0: Ending is 7A.6.

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1: Two, we copy, sir.
2: 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It'll be non-emergency transfer, rather medical, to Erlinger.

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0: I'm going to be out with Tennessee 216, Adam Lincoln 0, Gray Lexus. You're on Lone Oak Circle.

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0: And we're 22.
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0: He's found. Negative warrants.
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2: 04.
0: 1375, 1375, overhead bridge road northeast. Closure bison, there was a Colby Hamby there in a black Ford Escape. City left. Going towards the junkyard. I said the suspect tried to pull up and fight the caller.

0: 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It sounds like more of a verbal disturbance, but the male party is GOA now.
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0: 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Should be in a red econ truck, 18-wheeler. 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Feel like a call back after you check the area there.
1: I'm on scene here. I'll gander around, see if I can't find it located.
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0: 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Caller here is advising that they live on Mount Zion. If you'll just check areas, they want them trespassed.
1: 10-4, I'm almost here.
2: I believe I found it. It's going to be ECOMM Transit. It's going to be a Volvo. Copy a net tag out of Georgia.
3: Go ahead with that 10-10 right out of Georgia.
2: Charles 1283778.
3: I got you. Go ahead, sir.
4: It's an A with a report. Also, no, prosecution waiver.
3: Hold up.
5: Names in the cab that were ran were Haley Carnley, Rebecca Crane.
1: Campbell. I'm on scene.
5: And it looks like the suspect was the caller this time.

0: He is okay. Let me tell you. Just keep me on this other call.
1: Not copy. Anything, give that caller a call back and let her know that he's okay.
2: Baker Lincoln Tom John. It's going to be on a silver Chevy Tahoe.
0: I believe the male that I spoke with is going to. It's his girlfriend. He's calling her right now.
1: I got you. I'm clear. I copy.

0: 44. I'm in route to Chili's.
1: Sorry. 73. I'm not even really sure what she wanted, but she's satisfied now, so I'm telling you.
2: Not copy.

0: 204.
1: Go ahead, ma'am.
0: I think this London drive may be related to that. A caller called in about a A and B subject in a black or blue hatchback speeding up and down the roadway and is banned from an address on London Drive.
1: Are they calling in right now on London?
0: That's correct.
1: I'll clear here and head that way.
0: Copy.
2: 209, copy, 10 scale.
0: Go ahead.
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1: Right.
0: I'm en route back to the station. If you could have a EMS unit en route to help me remove this one.
2: Okay. 509.
1: 9, clear, Bradley. Connect. Five oh three. Was that the ME, Chrissy Harden, saying she needed assistance?
2: That's correct.
1: You can show us en route to the ME's office to assist her.
2: Okay.
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0: 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Can you read me back that North Carolina deal I gave you?
1: Doing on 10-8 warning.
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0: Thank you.

0: 44. The first is going to be 126-401-477.
1: That copy. Can I have the second one?
0: 157-286-978. Copy 228. When you're ready.
1: Go ahead with the first one.
0: Person's going to be 516 Baker Robert X-ray Victor.
1: I copy. Go ahead with the second one.
0: 595 Baker Paul David Tom.
1: Copy on both.

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0: We're finished with our assignment at this location. All units here are going to remain out of service in route to Station 1 to decon and restock supplies.

0: trở về đám ma đó mà lên.
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0: 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Second one's 142760126.

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0: 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Male is ID only, negative. 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
1: Not copy. It's 2625 2625 base pack southeast. Caller's advising he heard what sounded like a male screaming loudly from behind his house towards APD 40. I said he does have a tenant that's in his backyard.
0: Careful.
1: He's advising he did go check on the tenant that was living in the backyard, and it wasn't him that was screaming, so I'm sure where exactly it was calling, coming from. The caller was armed with a shotgun when he was investigating.
0: Careful. Grateful. Go ahead.
2: Was Tobias Hamby one of y'all suspects I needed to talk to?
0: I'm not sure. 2-7, is that the one?
3: 2-7-7-9.
2: Is Tobias Hamby one of the suspects that was involved in y'all's incident?
3: Should be a Toby Hamby.
2: Yeah, it's Tobias. Are you going to have charges?
3: Stand by. They're wanting trespass for now. I'll give you a 21.
2: Okay. He's inside over here at this residence.

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0: 104. If he still has that caller on the phone, just tell him to step back from wherever he's at. If he sees a body, I'll be there as soon as I can.
1: Can I copy? So far, he said he's going to put his gun away and wait for you to get there.
0: Careful.

0: 207-208.
1: North.
0: Did you advise you had contact with him there?
1: He's inside. I'm waiting for him to come out. I'm trying to fight three different dogs at the same time.
0: 10-4. I'll be en route to you.
1: Okay, are you going to have charges or you just need to talk to him?
0: It's just now. Advise him that he's trespassing on the property.

0: Oh, yeah, so I had a copy of a lot of Athens. Oh, yes, be on the lookout for a wanted subject, Oscar Anguino, date of birth 12/22/86. Was last seen leaving in a gold Dodge Caravan with Tennessee tag of 386 Baker Frank Paul Baker from the Clemens Jones Apartments on Walker Street. Suspect is possibly headed somewhere on Highway 11, maybe going towards Sweetwater. Wanted for a violation of probation for driving on suspended. No insurance, harassment, aggravated stalking, aggravated burg, ag criminal trespassing, vandalism. Also, Athens officers are adding additional charges for ag assault with a vehicle. Any contact, stop, and hold. Use caution. Times 2322.
1: I'm right here on MN. I'll cross over with you.

I've got 5205 in the route with me if anybody else is in the route. Just everybody hold what you got until I find out if it's a human or other.

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0: 204. You copy tag.
1: Go ahead.
0: Just your address. 436 Baker John Frank Charles.
1: Twenty-six twenty-five.
0: Bates
1: Mike.
0: I'm on scene.
1: Okay. 44. He's clear, Polk.
2: 10-4. Thank you.
1: Yeah. You're going to let you know Class C Yates towing from me on your way.

Calling unit sent by Parabolo from Athens City Police Department. Calling units, be on the lookout for Oscar Anguino. Date of birth is going to be 12/22/1986. Tennessee DL is going to be 09991958. Suspect was last seen leaving in a gold Dodge Caravan, Tennessee tag of 386, Baker Frank Paul Baker from Clem Jones Apartments in Athens, Tennessee, approximately 2143. Suspect is possibly headed on Highway 11 south towards Sweetwater. Suspect is wanted for violation of probation for driving on suspended. No insurance, harassment, aggravated stalking, aggravated burglary, aggravated criminal trespass and vandalism, aggravated stalking. Our officers will also have additional charges. Any contact hold for Athens PD and advise. Timeout is going to be 23:27.

0: 17. I'm 10-7. Have a good night.
1: I copy you too.
2: 204. This is going to be a piece of plastic laying in the woods. That's not a body.
1: I copy.
2: Literally 30 feet from MP40. It could have been somebody driving by. They heard yelling.
1: I copy. You tonight.
2: Not yet. I'm still out here. I'll let you know in just a minute.
1: Okay.
0: 07 on 911.
1: Copy.

0: 3, you can show us back in service.
1: You didn't have any paperwork or anything like that, did you?
0: No, no paperwork.

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1: Clearing up from here, I'll have a miscellaneous report. You'll note that the Hamby subject is banned from that overhead bridge address.
0: Not copy.

0: 503, EMS assist North Cleveland Towers.
1: Three, we copy, Susan out.
0: I copy, Billy. 1200 Magnolia Avenue Northeast, permit 403 at the North Cleveland Towers for EMS assist.
2: Forty-four,
0: obviously.

0: 3:44. Can you copy on that one open line?
1: 44.
0: Looks like it's going to be around 10:30 Mimosa Drive Northwest. 1030 Mimosa Drive Northwest. We have an open line right now with multiple subjects yelling in Spanish. You can hear some banging as well. Got this address per rapid SOS. If you can just go check the area, please. Go ahead.
2: 6, we're ending at Erlanger 679.5, 679.5.

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0: Yeah, it's apartment 403-403.
1: Copy.

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0: Quint 6 is going to be back in service. Engine 5 is going to remain out of service until they get back to their station and swapped over.
1: I copy.

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1: I copy. 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

0: Can you copy this open lawn?
1: Yep. 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
0: Okay.
2: Are you out here?
0: Can I copy? You need me to take you out for traffic. Put you on here.
2: Yeah, I went to Nate from that a little bit ago with a report.

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1: Go ahead.
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1: That's correct.
0: Okay, I'm at the front door.
1: I got you.

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The LROD and 4G, Tennessee 945, Baker Frank, Charles John.

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1: Back to a 2017 black Chevy Cruze to a Sarah Johnson out of Roswell, 228 of 27 in the sir.
0: Lock it over here on Bellingham, just parked on the side of the road.

Are you calling me, sir? 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
1: Yeah, that should be my current. 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
1: Hello.
0: You need show engine 5 back in service.
1: I copy.

3373. Can you copy that? I'm going to hang up. I'm at the Heritage Oaks, 1955 Watt Street Southeast, 1955 Watt Street Southeast. We have another one to hang up here. Try to call back. Pops 2, no answer and call back. Looks like it's showing as a... So 373, can you copy?

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0: 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Feel like that Roberson or Robertson subject, he took possession of the trailer.

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0: 156, Bravo, Juliet, X-ray, X-ray. I'll be out with it on, at the speedway on 25th.
1: What's your number in front of the 56?
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0: Stephen 70, Tennessee. Queen 514, Robert, Mary, Robert.
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0: 3385, 3344. 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
1: 85.
0: 44. Send me at the Valero on Paul Huff. 942 Paul Huff, Parkway Northwest. 942 Paul Huff, Way Park Northwest. Now train some armed subject. Send me a Jeep Cherokee tag. Send me 936 Paul Baker Ocean. Still trying to get further for you. About 44. Subject apparently threatened the employee there with a knife to get gas. Did not see which direction he went. I don't believe that's a correct tag due to them only being six letters and numbers.

0: 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What was the vehicle description again?
1: It's a silver or gold Jeep Grand Cherokee.
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0: Returns to between Wyatt Nissan Altima to a Brenda Smith, 5463 Water Level Highway, 930 of 26, that's the one.
1: Everything okay?
2: We're good.

0: 60. He's got that flight control when it comes back to you.
1: Yeah, go ahead.
0: Georgia, Charlie Zebra, 5460. Oops, on Cadillac Cajun.
1: Copy. Okay, that's coming back to a silver 2012 Cadillac to Miranda Jones out of Murray County, Georgia. Expiration should be 726 NSR.
0: Definitely.

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0: 6-2. Can you copy 2 out of Georgia?
1: At
0: first, 051-395-655. That's Joshua. Break. Second, 050-597-519. And that's Miranda.

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0: I've got a female on the line saying she's seeing flashlights out there. Are you guys at her door? It's the 5463.
1: Yeah, 10-4. Would you mind having her step out on the state with me?
0: Yeah, so much.
2: Sorry, 6-10-8-1.
0: Go ahead.
2: Sonic on 25th. It's going to be Baker Queen Lincoln, 9801.
0: Got it.
3: I'm clear from that one. I'll be out with a vehicle at the Verizon store on Paul Huff, next out west.

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1: At first, DL, excuse me. 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
0: Denver, thank you.
2: Okay,
1: that was the first one.
2: Okay,
1: that was the next one.
2: Social, 414-21-2092.
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0: 54. I'm gonna be out here with 76.
1: Okay.
0: 73 is hard driving.
1: Okay.

0: 3340, 3341. Copy that. Driver's disturbance.
1: 41, Chase Lyman around.
0: I copy.
1: 40 Central.
0: That copy.

0: 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Can you help me call?
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0: Maria Bradley, Healthcare, 2910 Perilous Road, Northwest, Department 105, B. Heaven Boy. It's the same patient as earlier, Miss Charlotte Garrett's calling, saying that the nursing home here is crapping her. Says she's panicking. Says she wants to go to her daughter's house. If you can just go check on her, please.
2: Yeah, I'll call Bradley over.
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1: Yeah.
0: Clear, Bolt.

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1: Well, yeah, I'm 97 in the area.
2: Backup.
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2: Backup.

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0: I made contact with the charge nurse. She's there post-surgery and on a heavy dose of hydrocodone. 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
1: Okay.

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She's there post-surgery and on a heavy dose of hydrocodone. 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

0: Hey, will you show me out with a vehicle toward your parking lot? 28, we're ready.
1: Good.
0: 632, Baker Queen, Queen Young.
1: What was that first number cut out? Is that a 6?
2: .44, I'm out with her.
1: Back up.
3: .41.
1: Good.
3: No contact, any fireworks or anything going on tonight.
0: Hey, so you copy in Illinois, deal?
1: Go ahead.
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0: 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Can you copy a fireworks disturbance?
1: Go ahead, for both.
0: 3543 Walnut Avenue Northwest, Department B. College residents, the neighbors just called about fireworks issue here. Looks like 41 and 41 out there and didn't notice any fireworks out there. College residents that a bottle rocket just hit the window. So there's a group of subjects wearing masks, possibly ski masks, before they just called. So it's about 2 to 3 people. Thinks they're all male.
2: Four one person.

8534. 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Another male wearing a tan t-shirt, cargo pants. Since they've had issues with these subjects in the past,

0: 41. 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
1: The last contact was, they think they shot it from the alley, possibly going towards the villa.

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0: Citation report tonight.
1: Okay.
2: Hey, 85, I'm in the area on Villanelle.
1: I copy.
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0: 4485. If you could try to make contact with the caller there, just remain anonymous. But call Tigger Police. It may be a juvenile that's calling in. They're at the 3533 Walnut Avenue Northwest, Apartment B.
1: Hey, how are you?

0: Ready. 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I spoke with an adult. 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
1: Okay.

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0: Last seen near 525 4th Street Southeast. I was advising that a white male wearing a white shirt, waving his arms around, possibly on drugs, just went past the garage on 4th Street. 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
0: 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Wrong way, driver.

0: 16. I got a stop. 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
1: Yeah, go ahead.
0: Tennessee, Whiskey Alpha 4, Yankee Yankee Romeo.
1: Copy 1. 44, go ahead.
2: 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Check the Megs and McMinn, please.
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0: 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What was your location?
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2: Text.
1: 60. Can you copy one home in Tennessee?
2: Yeah, go ahead.
1: 035-410-457. 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
0: 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That amount's gonna be valid negative with a valid gun permit.
1: 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Thank you.

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2: 6 should have been 10 April morning.
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1: It's 170-170 Wesley Hogan Road, Northwest, for any EMS assist.

0: 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Can you copy a business alarm?
1: 41.
0: It's coming at Buffenhoff, 220 Grove Avenue Southwest, 220 Grove Avenue Southwest. 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Alarm zones to meet. Entry, exit, door. RP something contacted.
1: Safety 4, you can cancel those units, I'll be en route.
0: Yeah, copy.
2: 3309.
0: Go ahead.
2: You can clear that. That was probably me. I checked the door that looked like it wasn't secure, but it is secure.
0: I copy.

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1: Okay, 36 is sending. You copy this? This is Norm.
2: 36
1: is out. The Eagle Express, 2902 North Dakota Street, 2902 North Dakota Street. Looks like it's going to be the air audible alarm there, perimeter and entry door. No contact with RP there.
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I should have cut my 2001 silver Chevy Malibu to a Caravan adjacent McPheron. 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
1: Come back to the Wednesday Perry. 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I apologize. What text should be coming back to 2015 Silver Shimmer route out back to Angel Perry out of Charleston, Tennessee. Express should be 926 and sir.
0: They're all good. 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
0: Withrow Road near Harris Creek Trail, correction, Harris Creek Road. I was passing, there was a female in the middle of the roadway in a Dodge truck that was broken down, asking people for a boost. I think she was possibly on 1084 as well.

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0: 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I'll be tonight.
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1: Lee Smith,

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0: Fill in DL form. He's going to be suspended DL for failure to show proof of insurance from 5/30/2011 to indefinite negative NCS equals.

0: Ace him, and he does. He's looks like he's got two of them in here.
1: If you don't mind, what are the charges?
0: You're talking about 29s. He has no 29s, but there's just two in here. I don't know what they're for. Showing two names in here, not two 29s.

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0: Foreigner, fast pace, health, Georgetown, by the Waggles, Tennessee, 15, North.
1: Sending 5, you're ready, you're broke up, I got 15 out of that tag.
0: 15, North, Frank, 58.

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1: There you go.
0: Sorry, I was having some radio issues. Yes, I have an animal control call for you. 710 Lowry Street Northeast. Caller then said the neighbor poison her dog.
1: Team 4, is it going to be Christopher Ramage?
0: Cindy Wilson.

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0: Six or so.
1: Copy. Hi, Sierra. The 435 Kyle Lane Southwest. Give me apartment 416-416. Give me for a fire alarm. Residential alarm. Caller's advising the fire alarm keeps going off, but no signs of smoke or anything. They're all outside. I can't turn it off.
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2: Major one, sir.
1: 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He is conscious and not breathing normally. Said he can't move well or speak clearly. Not able to follow simple commands or speak in full sentences. Walk is off balance as well.
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1: Sixty-seven. What was yours?
0: I'm 10-8 with the city citation. You can put me back on my slash traffic.
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0: Nutrien route to Industrial Ballpark, 234 Urbane Road Northeast. 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They are requesting a phone call before you get there.
1: 74, we'll take that.
0: No copy.
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0: 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You have fire and route to this call with us.
1: Yes, fire is en route.
2: There's been no signs reported as of yet. They don't know who could have done it if it did happen. They've been advised the cameras. I'll be 10-8.
1: I got you.

0: 这也说呀。
1: 对，说。
0: Yeah, I'm going to be out with a THP unit here at APD 40 in Industrial, 1081.
1: I copy.

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1: I copy. Edward 11, Baker 302, CPR, Old River, Circle Northeast. Okay. Bravo 3.
2: Log us in early. We're going to be handling that call. You send all the information over to us, please. Text pages so we can get the info.
1: I copy. Possibly dry heaving. Edward 11, are you en route?
3: Does this convalescent have a, like an appointment time by chance?
1: It just has to be at the house at 8.
3: I got it.
2: 503, second part to that. They say where in the hospital they need to be?
1: Paperwork just says drop off at main entrance. Six.
0: Will you let fire know that this is going to be a gray house? It's going to be all the way back past where your GPS tells you to go.
1: I copy. Mold over.
0: Never mind, they're pulling up behind us now.

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0: 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If they call back wondering where we're at, let them know we got a 25-minute ETA as of yet.
1: I copy.
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0: It's going to be in the area of Frontage and Lower River Road Northwest. Caller said there's possibly dogs in the road. They just want someone to drive through to check it out.
2: 81204.

0: 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Can you be en route with her? It's 119 Harrison Pike West.
1: 84, copy. 87, do we have a direction of travel?
0: We're trying to get one now. They're in a gray Kia Sportage.
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2: I copy.
4: 3, are going to use life force. Where's our LZ going to be at?
0: Last scene, I stepped on you. According to Rapid, they're headed southbound on South Lee.
1: 55, you can cancel 84. I'll be in some route to the area.
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2: I copy. 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
3: 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We do not need another unit.
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0: 63. He's got his phone back, and he's got it worked out. He sent me 10-8.
1: I copy.
2: Six.
1: Yeah. I copy.
2: Hold the one for the base. It's going to be a 22-minute ETA to Charleston Elementary.
3: Advise them we may have a longer ETA than they do.
2: Okay.
0: Five six to communications.
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0: We can cancel Charleston Elementary and we can meet them at the Jeff Morton.
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0: Baker 302601, EMS has changed the location of the landing zone. 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

0: 1872 Upper River Road. 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
6: 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Adam Ida 2956.
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1: 84.
0: Major out Misfit Tacos, 810 Stewart Road Northeast. Caller's advising there's a little black dog running around in the middle of the road. They're trying to catch it.

0: 3306, he's valid negative warrants.
1: Yeah, well, thank you.
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0: Effort 2418 Baker Robert Frank Paul comes back to the 2004 gray Jeep Grand Cherokee registered to a Catherine Gardner out of Ottawa, expiration 1226 NSR.
1: Effort try 415 Baker Robert Frank Paul 415.
0: I copy.
2: I copy.
0: Edward 2415, Baker Robert Frank Paul comes back to a 2006 Black Ford, registered to a Jennifer and Walter Bishop out of Ottawa, expiration 1226. I'm sorry.
1: 10-4, thank you.

0: Hey, before we're getting another caller on this, they're advising the dogs by Zach, so he's on Stuart right now.
1: Four copy. Just confirm the dog is not aggressive, correct?
0: That's correct. Just causing a traffic hazard.

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1: Go ahead.
0: What's animal control? Gets 10A. Can you send them out here to the Hobby Lobby area? Employees here advise that the dogs have been here all morning.
1: No copy.

0: airport. Did you want me to show you back in service?
1: Cancel.
0: I copy.
2: Did I ask you to check him out of McMahon and Polk? If I didn't, do you mind doing that?
0: I copy. I'll give him a call.
3: I'm in Rouse,
0: I copy.

0: 311, I have a call for you.
1: Really?
0: It's going to be 2345 Old Parkville Road Northeast. It's for a burglary report from last night.

0: 37, what was your last traffic?
1: 37, I made contact with the security guard on scene. He advised that it was an alarm test and that everything's 10-4.
0: I copy.
1: Back in service.
0: I copy.

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0: 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Do you have any early escorts?
1: Not right now, sir.
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1: It's gonna be Harrison Pike and Old. I'm sorry, Owl Hollow Road Southwest. Charlie 401 called. His friend is broken down there, almost at the Hamilton County alignment at the top of the hill, in a bad spot, and he would just like somebody to come sit with him until the tow truck gets there.

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0: 6, my apologies, I forgot to give ending. It's going to be 749.2, 749.2, and we're going to be in service en route back for crew change.
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0: The Frontage Road past Super Gap. They're waving me on. We're going to pull somewhere in towards the city. It's going to be a Dodge Grand Caravan, no tag, busted back in.
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0: 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Thank you.

0: Sure, responding. 1049 Keith Valley Road, Southeast. Male subject is walking. He stopped there at that driveway. Maybe a 33-year-old male, advising he's having chest tightness and hurting. Weighs about 200 pounds. He says he's also having some trouble breathing. Should be a male subject wearing a blue shirt there on the side of the road.
1: Copy en route. 1049 Keith Valley Road Southeast. 1049 Keith Valley Road Southeast.
0: You're also sending off.

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1: 303.
0: It's going to be 1049 Keith Valley Road, Southeast. The caller is on the line for EMS because he's having chest pain. He just advised the call taker that he's also done meth.
2: Sir, are you cancel all being around?
0: Did you say to cancel both?
2: 21 Albion Route with 308. You canceled 303.
0: I copy. Thank you, sir. 303, have a second.
1: Cancel.

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1: Yeah, copy.

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1: I copy. And one of the prisoners you have is the DeMarcus Diller, correct?
0: 10-4.
1: Thank you.
0: I'll be able to get the warrant in a few minutes.
2: Five, seven, zero, four.
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1: Yeah.
0: 10-4, you know, it's him or page him. I'll pick it up from right here by you and get it and drop it off.
1: I'm happy.

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0: 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I am 10A and I'll be working the north.
1: Yeah, copy.
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1: No. 310.
0: 310.
1: I'm going to be, I think, in front of 99, 92. Let me see, I think it's Mahan Gap Road. I think it's going to be Hamilton County.
0: Hi, copy. You told us that where he was, they said it was Bradley.

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0: Ma'am, show me at 2418 Ella Drive on a citizen contact.
1: I have you.

0: 310, did you want me to call Hamilton?
1: Jennifer, I guess you could try. He's saying that he already called them. They said it was Bradley, but according to my map, I'm in Hamilton County right now.
0: I copy. Will you give me that address one more time, please?
2: I copy.
1: I guess it'd be Harrison Pike if it was Bradley.
0: What? 310, what's the street?
1: 9995 Harrison Pike.
0: Stand by.
3: Matter 21 tonight.
0: Okay.

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1: J12.
0: 378 Armstrong Lane Southeast, civil process.
1: Can you give me the address one more time?
0: 378 Armstrong Lane Southeast.
1: I copy, thank you.
2: 310, go ahead and cancel Hamilton.
1: I copy.
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0: 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Good.
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0: I copy. Copy.
1: Good. 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
2: Clearly, he's been dropped off of it tonight.
1: I have him.

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1: Good.
0: Going to be Tennessee 10288 7875. Can you go ahead and check Jefferson and Knox as well, please?
1: Yeah, copy.
2: Jefferson 1081. Jefferson 1081.
1: Good.
2: State Pharmacy on 25th, 463 Baker Mary Lincoln Henry.
1: Yeah, copy.

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1: 1392667773.
0: Okay, copy.

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0: I copy.

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1: 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Are you still at the jail?
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0: Over 23, you calling?
1: You know what? No, somebody keyed up and I thought it was you. I apologize.
0: No, it wasn't me. But I am going back in service, process service.
1: I copy, thank you.

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0: I spoke with him on the phone. That C.G. Ernest Rhodes is going to be in the county. You'll have to have a deputy to give him a call. He's wanting to report a lost trailer tag.
1: I copy.

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1: Jessel.
0: 6890 Spring Place Road, Southeast, civil process.
1: I copy. Baker Grizz, are you available for a call?
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1: Okay.
0: I think 302 is busy on that other traffic. Go ahead and give me that call. I'll give him a phone call.
1: I copy. Thank you.
2: I'm be 1081 with that last 28 here at left fall phone.
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What was your last traffic? 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
2: Need you around Key Street Northwest, 20th Street Northwest, accident with injuries, possibly two injured. It's going to be between a Toyota pickup and a Ford. We're still getting farther.

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2: Copy, possibly. It's going to be two vehicles, two white pickups. One subject is having chest pains from the seatbelt, no entrapment. Stand by one moment.
0: Yeah, I'm not good.
3: I copy.

0: 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Through traffic.
1: 6300 Highway 64, Tennessee 222, Baker Queen, Frank Charles, on a white Nissan. Like that one time.
0: I copy.
2: I'm
0: back 10-8. Lost contact with the dog.
2: I copy.
3: Adam 3, that was Adam 4 on that stop.
0: I apologize.
4: Man, we do have two vehicle type collisions. They're both upright, appear to be stable.
2: Ladder 4 on scene.
0: Copy. Yeah, Cleveland Home Respiratory Care 115 Hidden Oaks Trail on the northeast.

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0: JS 12, Tennessee 1028. Tennessee 195, Baker, John, Sam Baker. Address only, please.
1: JS 12, I copy. That address is going to be 348 Union Road, Southeast in Cleveland.
0: 10-4.

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2: Say 11, copy your call. It's 341 Mount Harmon Road, northeast. The caller said a vehicle damaged his mailbox last night and left a taillight.

0: They were 23. You were in a 28.
1: Good.
0: 174 Baker, Paul, Mary, Tom.
1: I got you. Number 23, did you want the full return or just the address?
0: The name.
1: I'm sorry, I broke up. I'll just give you the full. It comes back to 2022 white Nissan registered to Robert Heisinger, 292 Bell Street, Southeast in Cleveland, expiration 4/27 NSR.

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0: JSTN, can you copy 28? It's going to be Baker Sam Victor 0338.
1: I copy it. JSN, it's coming back to a 2013 White Infinity, registered to an Adrian Westfield and Kaylin Williams, 6081, Georgetown Road, Northwest, expiration 327 MSR.
0: I copy, thank you.
1: You're welcome.

0: 311.
1: 311.
0: I don't know if he'll call back or not, but I called him on the phone. He was belligerent and hung up on me, so I'm 10-8.
1: Yeah.
2: Edward 23.
1: Edward 23.
2: 441 Old Federal Road. Civil process.
1: I copy.

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1: We're
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1: It's going to be 182, Baker David, Lincoln Sam.
0: I copy. That's going back to 1999, maroon. Mercedes to Brenda Swafford, 6083, Georgetown Road Northwest. Expiration 4 of 27 NFR.
1: I copy, thank you.

0: 311, your vandalism report just called back. I'm going to put you back on it.
1: 10-4, I'm going to call him again.
0: He is now saying that he wants contact in person.

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1: I copy.

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0: All hazards have been mitigated. You can show Engine 4 back in service. Command terminated.
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0: 对，我的。I'm just being nice. If you do go out there, he does have anger issues when he's coming off of his medication. He also has multiple firearms in the house.
1: Yeah, he's already angry. I'll just deal with it as it comes.
0: Would you like 82?
1: Negative.
0: I got you.

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1: Engine 4, go ahead.
0: Did you get my message on MDT?

0: Dobrý. David, is everything okay? David six.
1: David two.
0: David, so I was just checking status for David 8 and David 6. They're on the investigation.
1: Yeah, I believe they're both 10-8 from that location. They're back here at the office.
0: All right, copy. They just never told me. Thank you.

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1: Warren Keith, 136, Baker Robert, X-ray.
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0: I need two OCAs for two arrests here at the Justice Center.
1: I copy. Your first one's going to be 25979.

0: Jessica, your second one's going to be 25980.
1: 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Thank you.
0: Oh.

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0: 63, it's on there.
1: Myself and David Nines out at 3245 Dalton Pike. You run a Tennessee 28.
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1: Tennessee 581, Baker Paul, William Nora.
0: I copy. That comes back to 2002 white Ford, registered to an Andy Fitzsimmons, 8756 Street, Southeast in Cleveland, expiration 5/26.
1: 10-4, you copy of Ian. One Frank, Adam Frank, Paul 5520, two Adam, 209755.
0: Not happy.

0: Super.
1: Need your Cleveland State Community College. Going to be a motor trailer versus a gray Ford Bronco Sport. Call also is third party. Do you guys know injuries?

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1: 305.
0: It's going to be in the area of Mouse Creek and Hooper Gap Road. The caller says that she's noticed that somebody spray painted a lot of the signs with red spray paint.
1: Yeah, I can take that. They spray painted what again?
0: A bunch of the signs.
1: 10-4, I was up there earlier. I didn't notice anything unusual, but I'll go.
0: Hi, copy. 305, I have you back in.
2: 204, thanks.

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0: 10:30 to Main, 2216.2.

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0: It's going to be a gray Jeep Liberty, close to the swimming pool.

0: Yeah, I'm 30. Is everything okay?
1: Depends where I'm going back 10-8. I'm moving the car out of the middle of the road.
0: I copy.
2: Four, we're ending.
0: Go ahead, four.
2: 22, 23.3.
0: I copy.

0: 505, medical alarm on Kirkpatrick Road.
1: Father, when I'm driving, can you read the narrative for me?

0: 501. So far, we just have that it's a residential medical alarm.
1: Okay, you can keep them in service and I'll head that way.
0: Not copy. It shows just general medical, no other information. Responsible party not contacted.

0: 501.
1: 501.
0: Alarm company got a hold of the owner. It was an accidental call.
1: Okay, you can shut me back in now. Or back in service, I'm sorry.
0: I copy. And do you know what address for caller is at?
2: Caller is at 2207 Wood.

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2: 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Also, they'll need one for the Hooper Gap and Frontage intersection. 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
0: Aging route, 1704 Twin Brook Drive Southwest. Caller's advising a Clarissa Schmidt stole $2,700 in cash from her yesterday. She's advising she wants a phone call.
1: I got it.

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0: 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Here, Klingon Ridge, Hank Smith.
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2: Yeah, 10-4, I don't know how I did it. Was it my portable?
3: I believe so, yeah.
2: It's off. I'm sorry. I didn't mean to push it.
3: That's okay. Just making sure you're good. Thank you.
2: 10-4, thank you for checking.

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0: 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Caller advised that there's two males in a Subaru keg. Tango Yankee Yankee 2810, Texas. They won't move.

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0: 63. I need you to route Salvation Army, 437 Inman Street West. Caller's advising there's homeless people smoking weed on the corner, so that they can smell it and see them.

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0: Yeah, Texas, Tom, Yankee, Yankee, 2810.
2: Copy a call.
3: Call.
2: Yeah, I have a call for you. 151 Lone Tree Drive at Northeast. The caller says there's a dead cat in the middle of the road.
1: Subaru, correction.
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0: No, they're still sleeping. One of them has a firearm in his waistband. I'll get more of the info here.
1: 84, I'm around to you. You need me 10:30?
0: Not for right now.
2: 37. I copy.
3: 63, I'm out here.
2: I copy.

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All units in the area of 75 northbound at the 33. Be on the lookout for a motorcycle with a man with no shirt. He's driving in excess of 100 miles an hour and riding with no hands. 10-11-47.

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0: Adrian Rock to the area of Michigan Avenue Road Northeast, Rolling Brook Drive Northeast. Caller advised there's a lady wearing a blue and white dress trying to cross the street. She seems a little off of it.
2: 3195, I've passed the lady. This is the same lady you guys always get calls on. She's fine. She walks every day.
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0: Baker 308, I do have a second one that's also going to be in the PD lobby if you could take that after.
1: Sure. 37, he's going to be valid negative warrants.
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0: 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Adam George David 143167.
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1: Okay.

0: Three, three, copy, follow up. Meet with a Dustin Allen at First Street Southwest, Oak Street Southwest. He's advising there's wrong info on a hit and run report.
1: This is Los Angeles.
0: Go ahead.
1: Bring an orange maple, sir, mile 28.
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1: Good.
0: 107 Baker Robert Victor Young. I have a deal. You ready?
1: Good.
0: 099 509 562.
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0: Can you run a criminal history on Patrick Myers? 11's gonna be up there signing here in a little bit. The original charge is drug paraphernalia.
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1: What was your last traffic?
0: You can put me on that Spring Place traffic.
1: I copy.
0: 84, can you copy serial 1030?

0: 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It's going to be an AR 15. Brand's going to be George Lincoln Frank Adam.
1: I copy.
0: It says GL 15.
1: I copy.

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1: Jason.
0: Number out at 3005 Henderson Avenue, apartment number 45, civil process.
1: I copy.

0: 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He's valid, negative warrants, negative bulk.
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0: Nigeria 2350, Interlaken Circle Northwest. Caller's license, she has a big German Shepherd that she needs to get rid of due to it being too big. It's not aggressive.

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1: Hi, copy. 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Tag Paul Charles 49739. 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Time out, 1220.
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1: Okay, copy.

0: 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I've been off of the area, no 1025 with him, and I've called him multiple times and shown me 10A.
1: I copy.
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0: 11, go ahead.
1: Just checking that everything was okay. You're still on the SEP report.
0: Still in CPD lobby, correct.
1: I got you.

0: 311-84. It is going to be Patrick Myers. You need the history ran on, correct?
1: Affirmative.
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0: Sam Lincoln Charleston 3704. She had returned to a gray Honda Civic.
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1: Yeah, copy.

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0: It's going to be a million roads southeast and Spring Place roads southeast. The caller said there's tree trunk debris blocking one lane on Million Road when you're coming up to Spring Place.

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0: 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I'll be tenant with a report.
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0: Showing route 675 Lubbock Valley Road Northwest for a fall. Caller advised that a male patient fell off a ladder here. Should be a 46-year-old male, 160 pounds. EMS in Roswell.
1: Hi, it's in the area of 75 northbound to 28. Be on the lookout for a Nissan Sentra swerving all over the road. Headed northbound, it's going to be a dark blue Nissan with Tennessee tag 518 Baker Charles 0 Matthew.

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1: We gotta walk up at the station. Can we get an EMS crew en route?
0: Not copy. What's their complaint?
1: Just pain.
0: Emergent or not?

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High units in the area of 2855. Dark blue Nissan Sentra tag 518 Baker Charlie Oscar Mary. All roadway unable to maintain its lane. Timeouts 1307.

0: negative. 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
1: I got it.

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1: Five 500.
2: Governor.
1: Where is 507 GPS into?
2: No contact with NRP. Second.
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1: We got blood pressure 172 over 102, heart rate 119, O2 sats 97, room air, blood sugar's 114.
0: I copy. Do you have an agent right?
1: 170.
0: I copy. I copy.

0: 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We're 297.
1: Up here.
2: West.
1: The employee here doesn't have access to be able to turn an alarm off. The RO, they're at a funeral, so you show everybody back tonight. I'm going to be on scene for a few minutes trying to figure out a way to get in, though.
2: I got you. Did you want me to leave the call open for you?
1: 10-4.
2: I copy. 311, I have you back in.
3: Yeah,

0: 79, 1028. Three, six, five, Baker, Charles, Paul, Paul.
1: Three, six, five, Baker, Charles, Paul, Paul comes up back to a 2002 Toyota silver in color to Thelma Johnson out of Delano, Tennessee, expirations 527 NSR.
2: Copy.
1: Four, everything okay?
0: 68, copy one.
1: Yeah.
0: 0971590092.
1: I copy.

0: Yeah.
1: You can check him out of Polk County for me.
2: You advise check him out of Polk as well?
0: Definitely.
2: Advise our department to ask him if he can.
3: Are you happy?
1: Yeah, can you also check him out at Claiborne?
2: '68, what was your last I couldn't get a hold of Polk County?
1: Yeah, can you check him out at Claiborne County?
3: Not a copy.

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1: 3-11.
0: It's going to be 718 Lowry Street, 718 Lowry Street, Northeast. The caller says there's a homeless male and a female fighting. The male is beating the female with a stick, attempting to deafen her, I believe.

0: 5.
1: Do you check at Tony Tyler? 122, is there
0: 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I'm sorry, I stepped on you.
2: Sixty-eight revokes negative warrants, Claiborne. I was unable to get a hold of Polk, it just went to busy.
0: Six oh two.
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0: I copy. 303, can you give me the name again?
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0: I copy.
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0: 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O2 sat still, 97 on room air.
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0: 11 in route.
1: I got the show you now, Bradley Medical, 2305 Chandler Avenue Northwest, room 416. Michaela is suspended for failure to file insurance from 11/24/2024 to indefinite. She's negative local in CIC. She's just showing that she does have a ban at 1345 8th Street Northeast.
0: Yeah.

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1: Do it.
0: 215 Trailview Drive, 215 Trailview Drive, Southeast. The caller said that the packages were delivered next door and they want an officer to escort them to get the packages.
1: Careful.
2: 303. Spoke to several occupants outside on both sides of the street. Everybody advised that no assault taking place, just verbal. They've separated, moved on, show everybody 10-8.
0: All right, copy.

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3768, copy welfare check. 80154 Leaf Drive Northwest. Caller is advising a 13-year-old female named Caitlin is home alone right now. Advise that we've responded twice out here. They're advising that the 13-year-old is smoking something, unsure what she's smoking.

0: 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I want to have two males, 10-15 around the JC.
1: 84, I copy.

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0: Patient was evaluated by Bradley County EMS. Signed AMA, show agent. 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
2: Males advise if he called in around 9 a.m. this morning in the county. Can you see what address he was at when he called?

0: He advises around 9 o'clock.
1: 9 o'clock. Is it 9 or 10, somewhere around there?
0: I copy.

0: Pero bueno, man. 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
1: Negative. He said the county gave him a ride to the homeless shelter from where he was, from wherever he was at. He said approximately 20 minutes away in the county.
0: I copy.
1: Just trying to figure out what the address is.

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1: I think I found it. It was 1049 Keith Valley Road Southeast.
0: Same spot, Jenny.
1: I copy.

0: 3194. I'm back 10-8. 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
1: No copy.
2: Anything? Would you mind calling A&K Cab Single or say we charge to take this mail to that address?
1: No copy. 3194. Can you copy another call?
0: 3194, go ahead.
1: Can you check the area of 270 22nd Street Northeast for a pack of dogs in the roadway?

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0: 5579, callers advising that there's an Angela subject who came in the house, stole his phone and keys.
1: Do we know if this is in progress or if this is previous?

0: per the what the caller is telling the call taker, they catted it as in progress. And for I'm in the area. I copy.
1: Mm-hmm. 74, we're 297.
0: I copy.

0: meet him right there at the quick check across the street. He's going to go get the money out of the ATM.
1: I copy. I'll call NK, have them in route.
0: Thank you, sir. I'm tonight.
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0: 7-3, I'm okay, you can give it to me. 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
1: West 300 Hiawassee Road Northwest.
2: Southeast. Accident, no injury out of the roadway. It'll be Toyota Camry, black in color versus Woods.
3: Six, okay. I can be en route to that interstate traffic if needed.
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4: En route to the on-ramp of 20, correction, off-ramp of 20 I-75 southbound. They advise that the light's not cycling.

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0: 602, they're going to be at the 36 ramps.
1: 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You show me back 10-8 then.
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0: 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I've got a non-emergent transfer going to Memorial.
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0: Did you copy? I was taking that phone call for the, for sure, 68.
1: I did not. We were handing off headsets. I will swap it out.
0: 74.

0: Five oh two.
1: Cool, room number and signature where we're headed to in the family cab.
0: Room number is 410A 410A. Adam J, is everything okay?
2: Yeah, I'm going 10-8 with a report. I need to be around 10-19.
0: Copy.
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0: Need your route to Southern Heritage Bank, 2530 Dalton Pike Southeast for a mental disturbance. There's a male laying in the drive-thru, has a buggy with him, rocking back and forth, blocking the drive-thru, has been there for about 15 minutes. The caller did try to talk to him through the speakers, but he didn't hear her or he didn't answer. Doesn't see any weapons on him.
2: 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I'm right here at 55. I'll be in route.
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0: kids going to Heritage Bank, it's going to be a white male with a green t-shirt, blue jeans, and white tennis shoes.
1: .308, 311,
0: copy your call. 308. It's going to be 3619 Barnell Lane, Southeast. Bradley Primary is requesting a welfare check on an 87-year-old female who's been having suicidal thoughts.

0: 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It's going to be 688 Million Road Southeast. The caller's.
1: 10-4. Three or two, I can take that for 303.
0: I copy 303, have you back in?
1: 10-4.

0: Hey, Rebecca.
1: Sorry.
0: Edward 11.
1: But
0: can you show me 10-6 and route to the JC? Computer just died.
1: I copy.

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0: 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It's going to be 427 Farmway Drive Southeast, 427 Farmway Drive Southeast. 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
1: Stand by on the phone at the doctor's office for that Barnell traffic.
0: I copy, I'll put you on it.
2: David 5.
0: David 5.
2: I'll be back out at 3245 Dalton Pike on a follow-up.
0: I copy.

0: 301.
1: 301.
0: I'm holding an animal control. Call 138 Oak Hill Court Northeast. Do you want me to cross somebody or just hold it?
1: Go ahead and cross somebody over. We got him.
0: All right, copy. Thank you. Five, copy a call.
2: Go ahead.
0: It's going to be 138 Oak Hill Court Northeast. The caller said that they have a dog detained in their backyard. It's been aggressive with animals, but not people. It belongs to the neighbor, and they just want it brought back.

0: 3010, you can key 3059, I'll cross to that animal control.
1: I copy, 305, I'll be back in.
2: Okay, thank you.

0: Edward 2.
1: Edward 2.
0: Have the city start towards SAPD 40, almost South Lee Highway. It's in the, going the westbound lanes. A white minivan. It's sort of in the middle there. It's partially in the lane. I couldn't see if the subject was slumped over or not. I'm trying to get turned back around. I'm in a bad spot here, trying to get turned around to it.
1: I copy.
2: Edward 21.
1: Edward 21.
2: Myself through. It'll be en route to the resident.
1: I copy.
3: 311, I'm out here at the resident.
1: Hello, and I copy. Caller.

0: 311.
1: Go ahead.
0: We've got a disabled vehicle holding that APD 40 at South Lee. Did you want me to hold it or cross the unit?
1: Just hold that, please.
0: Yes, sir.
1: There's 06, I'll take care of it.
0: Copy.
2: 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Blocking lane, they're putting gas in. I'm going to sit with it, though. I'll go to that call and up the tree.
0: My copy.
3: Mm-hmm. 11, Rending.
0: Go ahead, 11.
3: 11, any mileage, 829.2, 829.2.
0: Copy. Last unit, I'm sorry, I covered you.
4: 37, I'm in route to west side.
0: I copy. 75, can you back her up, please?
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0: Thank you.
6: Hey, 7, I'm here.
0: I copy. Unit's responding to the Salvation Army. The caller does not want the subject banned. He just wants him to move along for today.

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1: Good.
0: I'll be tonight with a report. I'll be sending you this for NCIC injury momentarily.
1: My copy.
2: Edward 2,
3: the unit. Anybody got one of the little jumper boxes? We could probably try that real quick. Maybe get this lady that's actually disabled. If we can get her jumped so we can get her on the off side of the road a little better.
1: Hi, copy. 3194, copy a call.
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0: Hi, copy.
1: Walked off from here into the Stonewood subdivision. It's going to be a white medium-sized dog, 30 to 50 pounds with no collar.

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1: Go ahead.
0: Service and jumper cables working.
1: Yeah, that would work. We can try it. Just sit on the fast lane side, out in the lane. You just have to go around her and turn around and come back.
0: Copy. I'll be ready in a minute.
2: And I copy in. City Unit 3306 is an app to you as well.
1: Okay, that'd be great. Yeah, if they got one of those jumper boxes. Be a little more convenient where we're at.
3: Frigate. I'm out with it. You're going to tell the road department. You might have to call them after hours. It's too big and not hollow. I can't move it.
2: I'll see what I can do.
4: I copy.

0: Right.
1: Hi, Coffee. I'm going to be sending you another call for a stolen vehicle report.
0: Sir.
2: Updated.
0: 311, I'm in Northeast. You need to give that to one of the Southeast callers.
1: Hi, my friend's give it 308. I apologize. 308, copy call.
3: Good.
1: The stolen vehicle report, I just sent it over for you. 138 Gillian Drive Southeast.
4: Two county deputies out with it.
3: I copy.
5: David 5, I'm 10-8 from this location. How long ago was the car taken?
1: They don't know. They've been in jail for 7 months. So sometime between then and now, so somebody possibly brought it to Alabama for them to make a repayment on something that they owe.
5: 10-4, I'm 10-8.
1: I got you.
6: Me too.
1: Me too.
6: Has let Engine 5 with CFD know that I have left their backboard over at Hall 1.
1: Okay.
6: Thank you.

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0: Contact me. She's having issues with her phone since she got it wet. It'll be 10-8.
1: Let me copy.

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1: You're going to be meeting the city at North Liana Anatole. It's supposed to be leaving in the next couple minutes.
2: Three oh five. I believe I'll be closer than him.
1: I'll go ahead and swap it.
0: 10-4 copy.
2: Six.
0: My copy. Good.
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0: I copy. My apologies.

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0: 305, I'm standing by, just advise on there and around.
1: I copy.
2: -87, warrants. I didn't find her DL, but I found a Danielle subject.
3: 10-4, thank you, sir.

0: Edward 2.
1: Edward 2, go ahead.
0: Yeah, we got him out of the way. I'm standing by here until the other party gets here in case you need anything.
1: Hey, copy. Just let me know when you're clear.
0: Yeah, the other units are clear. We got it pushed to the side of the road, and I'm just standing by till her ride gets here.
1: Hey, copy. 308, Sims is revoked for DUI of drugs and alcohol from 113.26 to 113.27. Negative look on Sassy.
2: Edward 2.
1: Edward 2.
2: What's the cat on that?
1: On the call that you were on?
2: Yes. Closed it for government owners.
1: Sorry, that was a city dispatcher. One moment. It's 22362.
2: I'll be standing by just for a couple more. I think a ride is just about here.
1: I copy.
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0: 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I'll be back 10-8. 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
0: 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It's a male, white male, red helmet.
1: 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You said he was going eastbound?
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I'm looking out for a black male on a motorcycle, going eastbound, going about 80 miles an hour, 1508.

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1: All right, copy. 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
0: I have one convalescent starting at Bradley Medical holding until I get a truck back in town.
1: No copy.
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0: I copy. Have a good night.

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A 39-year-old male patient having difficulty breathing. He's about 160. Has stroke history. Said that it was just a few days ago. Before this began, he was real fatigued. They're still getting further.

0: Flight of 4, engine 4, we're still out of service.
1: I've just let you know that call has been updated to CPR.

0: 12 minutes. I'll be in room.
1: I copy. Well, they've upgraded it to CPR in progress. We've got the male foaming at the mouth. Compressions have started. His lips are white in color. Ladder 4, I'll show you in route 1775, Mount Vernon Drive Northwest, room 202 for chest pain. Got a female patient, 73 years old, 224 pounds. It's going to be right and center chest pain. Onset for 10 minutes. Heart rate 74, history of high blood pressure.
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2: Thank you.
0: Paperwork.
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1: Go ahead.
0: Lowe's parking lot, 341 Baker Henry Paul Paul.
1: I copy.
2: I copy. Do we need to get somebody else in or out?
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2: I copy. Five and on. CPR South McDonald Road.
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2: McDonald Road Southwest, 757 South McDonald Road Southwest. CPR in progress at this time. You want to say back first?
4: Not even copy, just second service.
2: Okay.
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0: Page 4911, patients awake and talking, is having definite difficulty breathing.
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2: Three, 1, 2, 8, 4, 4.
3: I copy.
1: Baker 03, Baker 02. The fire department got on scene and said that he is awake and talking. They're not doing CPR.
4: 303, LV 10-8.
1: Yeah,
4: LV 10-8, give me just a minute. I'm running code. I need to do my hearing.
1: I copy. Edward 11, are you continuing in?
4: Yeah, I'm almost there. I'll just check in.
1: I copy.
5: Edward 10, I'm short distance behind 11. I'll just ease in there, too.
1: I copy. I'll put you on that.

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1: I'm picking up this escort.
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1: 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I do have another convalescent starting at Bradley Medical when you're ready.
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1: We're over here in the McDonald's parking lot at the end of Fall Huff in Georgetown. Jesse, 484, Victor Queen, November, Victor. Going to Blue Mountaineer.
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1: I copy.

My name is Copy Road Closure. Plane has been advised to hold Harrison Circle Southwest and Harrison Pike West will be closed from Harrison Pike to Harrison Creek for a water leak.

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0: 493.3.
1: 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Can you repeat?
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0: 87 to Horror 3, do we have a direction of travel?
1: Inbound southly. Looks like it's a blue Toyota pulling possibly a camper or U-Haul. I don't have a picture after it ran through.

0: 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Oh, I'm in the area, South Lee.
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0: It's going to be on Burnham and Atkinson. It's going to be Tennessee 00, Baker Paul, Henry Charles.
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0: Need you route 3865 Gibson Drive Northeast. There's a all white truck, 771 Baker John Frank David. Been parked here all day. It's been parked in the caller's driveway.
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0: I copy.
3: 37, close that west side traffic.
0: I copy, I'll put you on it.
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0: Good.
1: Tennessee 061, Baker Mary, David Tom.
0: I copy. 3340, everything okay?
1: Info, I'm trying to give you a 21 right now.
0: I copy.
1: 84, I'll be 1081 from Taco Bell, southbound on Key Street, in this vehicle. My body cam 7.
0: 84, I copy.
4: 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South Leeds Diplomat, Tennessee 010, Baker Charles, Lincoln, Queens.
0: I copy.

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0: But
4: 105-744-609. If you could check him out of Hamilton, please.
0: I copy.
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3: I'm Chess Payne, 1280 Polcom Parkway Northwest. I'm sorry, Northeast at the Deacon Jones Dining Hall.

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2: Engine 1, chest pains. 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I'm sorry, Northeast. 4, go ahead.
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2: Ellen, what is your name?
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5: 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Give me a couple more minutes. I'm on the phone with 40.
1: En route.
2: 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He's unconscious at this time, 2-minute onset of chest pains, collapsed out of the pain. They're checking his vitals now, so there's no heart history, no nitro aspirin taken.
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0: You can get the lift assist to 506. He's going to run over there and grab it.
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1: 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Did you want to send that to 6 or to 8? 6 is on call.
3: 500 meant 8.
0: 508, I'm sorry.
4: Hey. I copy.
1: Station 2, 508, got an EMS assist at 9 lane.
3: Yeah, I'll be in route here shortly.
1: Copy. Warm.
4: Early.
2: Oh, yeah.
1: Could be 1040 Whisperwood Trail, Northeast. Talking about the alarm company, showing an entry door in office to talk back to the responsible party. You also have 3 code 80s holding. I copy.
4: I copy. 6, we're out at Peerless Pediatrics.
1: I copy.
4: Just, did they advise they were inside?

0: Hey, you can show me in around. Is this just a lift assist or is it like a full call?
1: Not copying Route 8. It is just a lift assist.
0: I don't be thinking.
1: No problem. It's 130 Elaine Lane Northwest, 130 Elaine Lane Northwest.
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3: 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I'm 10-8.
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5: '68, that tag comes back to 2014 Lexus. To Spencer and Kate Green, 410 Canterbury Court Northwest. Expiration is going to be 826, Senator.
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2: Seventy-five, 84, copy a verbal disturbance.
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2: Agent Rowe, 2965 Candies Lane Northwest. Caller advised that her boyfriend's aunt is putting all of their things in the garage. Wants officers to walk through the home, make sure that she leaves.

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1: I copy.
2: Do you need me in rest of the chase?
1: The person that's wanting to update a report. The JC lobby, not the PD lobby.
2: Table. Yeah, you can send it with a report.
1: I copy.

0: 504. 504. We're going to be non to children's 230.0. I copy.
1: Hi, Lily. Did you copy me on scene?
0: I do now. Do you copy a call?
1: Good.
0: It's going to be at the GC for a warrant attempt. Somebody is going to be doing a traffic stop there and he has a warrant.
1: Didn't warn her. Three ten, I'll be out here with him.
0: I have you.

0: Certainly not.
1: Good.
0: We attempted to call that subject times three. No answer. Will you show us 10-19?
1: I'm copying.

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1: Stand by.
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If you stand by, I'll see if I have anything.

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1: Okay.
0: Can you get the front gate for me, please?
1: I copy.
0: Also, I have an OP to drop off. Do you want me to come to the side door or the front door?
1: You can just come through the front.
0: Copy.
1: 302, I do have that warrant on hand.
2: Stand for officer, make contact first.
1: Okay.

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1: I copy.
2: I'll be 10 for calls. You can cancel 55 on that theft report. I'll be en route to it here shortly.
3: I copy. I appreciate it.
0: A gold Toyota Tacoma.
1: It's going to be a gold pickup truck with a bed cover.
0: Okay, there's a gold Toyota Tacoma up here.
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0: 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AMA.
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0: 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Three ten, he's the same.
1: I copy.
2: Alright, hop on.
1: 08.
2: This is 068-110-416.
1: I'm sorry, 068-110.
0: Yeah, it's going to be at North Carolina, 28. It's going to be Robert Henry Young, 2775.
3: Copy. What was your location?
0: 20th and Eugenia.

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0: 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It's going to be 0000229139379.
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0: 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Are you still holding at the hospital?
1: I negatively went back in service about 10 ago.

0: 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You can put me on that north of Philly traffic.
1: I copy.
2: I got Lonnie Lee Wilson. 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
0: North Cleveland Church of God, special detail.
1: I copy. I'm sorry, you said JSM, correct?
0: And 4.
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0: David 3, that comes back to a 2014 silver Nissan Maxima registered to a Carolyn Evans. Had a Benton expiration, 427 NFR. I copy.
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0: 311. I'm unclear, but I calls in the city.
1: 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That's just where it coded to.
0: Yeah, I'll be 10-8 from it.
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1: 8755.
0: Route to the Charlie Apartments, 435, Kyle Lane, Southwest, Apartment 321. Caller advised that his son's angry. We're still getting further.
2: Well, you cancel one of those, you're going to send them out.

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0: Can you put me on that North Cleveland traffic till 2300? That OCA to my work phone, please.
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0: 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I don't have contact this time.
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1: 1030 to Main, 191.2.
0: I copy.
2: That's correct. 40, go ahead. Go ahead.
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0: T637 Live Oak Trail Northeast. The caller's calling from the hospital, and she said that my patient's daughter is 17 years old, has been at the house alone for 24 hours, and they want someone to check on her.
1: Ten four.

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1: I copy.
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0: 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It's looking like it'll be in about the 280, 200 block of Water Street.
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1: So it's the father of the son, Alex Delgado.
2: We're not having anyone coming in the door.
1: I copy. I'll see if I can get him back on the line.
2: Thank you, sir.

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1: Definitely.
0: I copy. Address that you want me to use?
2: You can just use the JC address.
0: I got you.

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1: 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My copy.

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Hi, Ines, in the area of 75 Southbound at mile marker 21, be on the lookout for a great Nissan Kicks with the turtle license plate driving all over the road. Time out, 1721.

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0: 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I'm listening.
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0: No contact at the residence with anybody. Also, times two, no response from the caller. I did leave a voicemail. It'll be 10-8.
1: I copy.
2: EMS, I'm going to transport.
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1: Three.

0: 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They're going to transport.
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0: Need you to route K Street Northwest, 25th Street Northwest. There's a male slumped over in the driver's seat, driving an older gray car blocking traffic. Caller says it's a luxury sedan.

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1: He's going to be in the north side, in the right lane, just before the light.
0: 6-5, you can cancel 6-8, I'll be in route 84.
1: I copy.
2: So come in the area. Is this the northbound side, King Street?
1: That's what they advised.

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1: I copy. It looks like the caller is geoing on the southbound side of Keith Street, headed northbound.
0: Ten four, that's where I'm at right now.
1: I copy.

0: 06, the caller advised that they no longer see that vehicle anymore.
1: Check for object error, you cancel it again.
0: I copy, 5585, be back in service.
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0: Can't copy. It's going to be Yates towing.

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0: 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Just going to advise you, we have a 24-minute ETA to the hospital. You can put us on the next call.
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0: We do still have 3 convalescents holding with that one new one that comes.
1: Alright, copy. We can go ahead and send one of them out, and we'll leave the other 2 for the Code 83.
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1: 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We're back in service.
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1: I'm here on Blackburn, right outside the Dunkin' Donuts. Appears to be a 1099, in the lane of travel.
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0: It's going to be at the TOI Church, 3722 Dalton Pike Southeast. The caller is on the scene for a child custody swap, which is an officer there.
1: Terrible.
0: Anyway, just being as there is domestic history between them. The male picking up the child does have a gun in the vehicle, but he has not made any threats or anything with it.

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0: It's going to be Stop Mechanical Solutions, 564 Lauderdale Memorial Highway Northwest. Caller said somebody forced entry into their building about 4:30 this morning.

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1: But freely, what?
0: I'm out here.
1: I'm happy.

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1: I got it.
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0: Could we be Canon Circle and Dalton Pike? The caller says there's possibly gravel on the roadway.
1: Okay, well.

0: 305, 302.
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0: If you're still en route, you can probably cancel. I'm clearing up from this address right now.
1: I'm probably about a mile from you. It's your call, sir. I didn't know if you had to call CID or not.
0: I'm calling just a second.
1: Stand by. I'll be there in less than a minute, sir.

0: Edward 70.
1: Okay.
0: Can you see if we got a unit that's close to on I-75, maybe a THP there, by Harrison Pike? There is a black Jeep that was riding down the side of the state the wrong way. It had stopped down by the tree line. I can't get to it, but I can see the Jeep.
1: At 75 and what mile marker?
0: They were headed southbound on the northbound side. We're under the Harrison Pike Bridge. Now they're stopped down at the tree line, and I can't make it to them.
1: Okay, copy.
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0: Go ahead.
2: Yeah, there's a good amount of gravel out here. If you can just call the on-call road department, I'll be tonight.
0: I copy.

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0: It's 2433 Rodney Drive Southeast. This one's not getting further. It's a two vehicle accident. I copy.

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2: 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If you'll keep me on this with a report.
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1: 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EMS is requesting you guys 33. It's an 86-year-old female patient. She does have dementia. She's going to be 250 pounds. She'll be in the shower there.

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3: If you would on that, just contact the road department. They've got the road shut down over there. Let them deal with it and you clear it.
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2: go for both. 2011 Valley Hills Lane Northwest. Caller is advising that their neighbor Kay Harney at 2007 Valley Hills was elderly. She. She advised that she doesn't know if previous renters messed anything up. Caller is also advising that the neighbors are threatening to fight.

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0: 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Or transporting.
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0: to life care, 2297.5.
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0: Azalea Command, dispatch.
1: Go ahead.
0: Patient's been loaded with Bradley County EMS. You can show command terminated. Engine 2 back in service.
1: No copy.
2: I don't know, clear that scene. We'll be transporting for
1: a while. I copy.

0: 69, copy your call. Need you en route to the PD lobby and make contact with a in chamber subject device that body sold by soul.
1: Yes.
0: 30 minutes ago. It's going to be black and says radio on it.
2: 82, canceled in. We'll be en route. I'm here till 8 for lobby reports and phone calls.
0: Yeah, copy. Are you done with your awesome call?
2: 10-4, sorry. I forgot to advise.
0: Not happy. 61, I'll put you back in service.

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1: 502, go ahead.
0: 353.6.
1: Good copy.

0: 6, we're ending.
1: Go ahead, 6.
0: 1, 2, dot 6.
1: I copy.

0: 70. Go ahead.
1: He's going to be potential E-48. You can show me an ALB-10-6 at City Garage for a few.
0: I copy.
2: Everything okay?
0: 89, 10-4.
2: I copy.

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1: Four.
0: 2299.0.
1: Copy.

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1: Good.
0: 1040 GLA. If you could just put this address on 10,000, we'll be tonight.

0: Wait, we're beginning non-domain.
1: Probably, go ahead.
0: 4.4.
1: I copy.

0: 507. Are you still Central?
1: And that's correct.
0: I copy. Thank you.

0: 70, can you copy a 28?
1: 70, go ahead.
0: Baker Queen Lincoln 9659.
1: I copy.
2: We're ending 517.5.
1: I copy. Blue in color to a Perez Augustine of Village Way Northeast, expiration 627 of stolen.

0: Five oh four, we're 10-8.
1: 5-04, I copy. Seven, can you copy?
2: What is it?
1: It's going to be 286, 286 Willbrook Circle Northeast. Here, caller's advising she received a scam. She's wanting to speak to somebody in person about it. We advised her that it was a scam, but she was insistent on speaking with an officer.
2: 10-4.

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1: 70, I'm en route.
0: I copy. They're going to be pulled over by the gas station area. Your caller is going to be in a Toyota Highlander. Other vehicle is a Hyundai Crossover. They're going to have their flashers on for you.
1: 10-4, thanks.
0: Two. Go ahead.
2: Headed back to county.
0: I copy.

0: 69 and 61. 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
1: 61.
0: Going to be en route to the police department at 100 Church Street Northeast. There's a caller there in a Honda Odyssey, silver in color. She's there for a child custody exchange, but advised that no one's there to pick up the child.
2: You two can cancel them. I'll handle that.
0: I got me.

0: Adivina.
1: Anyhow.
0: Be able to report if you could just add that to extra patrol as well.

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0: Ending mileage 11.9.6.
1: I copy.
2: Warned him.
3: It's going to be a prowler on foot, 132 Belfont Road Northeast. It's going to be the Belfont Baptist Church. Air caller's advising there's a male on a hoverboard in the area. Says that he came by a few days ago trying to sell pest control as well. We're still trying to get further.

0: 110, they're saying it's a white male in dark hair wearing Bermuda shorts. Said that her neighbor called her, said that he was knocking on her door about 2 minutes ago. Unknown direction of travel after he left the address, which is 328 Carriage Lane Northeast.
1: Therefore.

0: Ne yapacağım?
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0: Send me an animal loose in the roadway, 2429 Ella Drive, Southeast. Air colors advising, there's a hog wandering around in the road. Said it's... looks like a Latin color with some mud on it. 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Said it doesn't seem aggressive, but they believe it belongs to somebody.

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0: 062-187-271.
1: I copy.

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1: That's not
0: I copy.

0: What is it?
1: What?
0: Spoke with your caller. It's a scam. 10-8, no report.
1: Thanks. Over 17, are you still good?
2: Yeah, I'm trying to find it here.
1: It looks like the 455 address is a longer driveway. It looks like you're right next to it. I'm not showing the other address you gave as a valid address.
2: Yeah, there's 455 and then 477.

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0: 177 River Oaks Trail Southeast. 177 River Oaks Trail Southeast. Making contact with a Stanley in Hollywood. They said that they left the door locked this morning, but they've just returned home and the closet's been gone through. There's nothing missing. En route to 22. Said that he has video of a suspect around 5 a.m. this morning stealing things from cars in the area.

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2: 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He'll be leaving after that. I'll be 1080.
1: I copy.

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2: Go ahead.
1: 934, Baker Robert, Nora Queen.
2: I copy. One of six.
3: I added a comment and I'll be tonight.
2: I copy. Andrew Irvin of Straw Hill Road, Southeast. Expiration 427, no stolen. One of six, can you copy another call?
4: Go ahead.
2: It's coming in from Polk County. It's a male on the line that was complaining about kids riding bikes in the area. He said that he would handle it himself, and then disconnected with them, so they called it into us. The landline to this 599 Davis Curva Road Southeast address. 107, can you start with him? The male said something about having a 12 gauge and that he'd handle it himself.
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